6 o'clock, Triple Play. Hi, I'm Jim Berry, and it's National Sober Day. So we have a triple play of cool artists that now are like Steven Tyler. The Aerosmith frontman has been very open about his past addictions and his ongoing journey into recovery. It's Aerosmith with Steven Tyler, Loving an Elevator on Cool 105.

105, Denver's greatest hits with Love in an Elevator. That is Aerosmith. I'm Jim Berry, and we are celebrating National Sober Day with a triple play of cool artists that now are sober, like Elton John. He got sober in 1990 after a long struggle with alcohol and cocaine, and he has since become a dedicated advocate for recovery. Elton John, I'm Still Standing on tonight's 6 o'clock.

of Denver's greatest hits with I'm Still Standing, a perfect song for tonight's triple play. That is Elton John. I'm Jim Barry, and it's time to wrap up tonight's triple play of cool artists that are sober on this National Sober Day. How about Anthony Kiedis of the Red Hot Chili Peppers? The frontman turned his life around and has logged over 20 years of sobriety. The song Other Side directly addresses the psychological prison and physical struggle of overcoming drug addiction. Kiedis wrote it as a raw look at the heavy toll of substance abuse and a tribute to their former guitarist, Healy Slovak, who died of a heroin overdose. Here's the Chili Peppers, Other Side, Cool 105.

0: Denver's greatest hits with Other Side. That's the Red Hot Chili Peppers wrapping up our National Sober Day Triple Play. Three cool artists that are now and still are sober. Tomorrow, it is World Afro Day. So we're celebrating three cool artists that had the best.
1: Cool 105 traffic. Traffic is thinning out a bit around Denver. There are still a couple of problems on northbound I-25, though. This report is sponsored by Staples. A crash on northbound I-25 after Bellevue is blocking the right lane. And another crash on northbound I-25 at Downing is also blocking the right lane. Don't choose hard. 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I'm Dave O'Brien with traffic on Cool 105.
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0: Here we go with another big old block of Denver's greatest hits. That includes Earth, Wind & Fire, Third Eye Blind, and Twisted Sister.

0: Denver's Greatest Hits with Take On Me. That is Aha, I Am Jim Berry. And then, are we having fun giving away all kinds of cash with a cool cash blast? $500 each and every day to a local listener just like you. And all you have to do to be qualified is be listening. Be the 10th caller at 303-504-0105. And boom, you're qualified for that hour of that day. And at the end of the day, I take those 11 qualifiers and somebody wins $500. Like today, Chris Lopez of North Glen picked up $500. $500 in cool cash just for listening to your favorite radio station. So make sure you're doing so tomorrow as well. It starts again in the morning at 6 o'clock with Melissa Moore right here at Cool 105. All right, that's going to do it for me. I am out the door to enjoy my evening. You do the same thing. Stay healthy, stay cool, and as always, choose to be happy.
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1: 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This just happened. Westbound I-70 approaching Federal. They've got kind of two right lanes blocked up in there, so keep left. We're light enough. We aren't seeing a huge backup. 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I'm Aaron O'Neill with Traffic on Cool 105.
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1: Well, happy Tuesday to you. I know it feels kind of a sad Tuesday if you're a Broncos fan around here, but it is still Tuesday, September 15th. I'm Melissa Moore. Happy to have you hanging out here in the mornings at Cool 105. If you're new to the show, happy to have you as well. 303-504-0105. That is the number to call. It's also the number to text. You can always call, text in, say hi, send me your picture today. If you just have like a sad picture of yourself and you're like, I just need somebody to commiserate with. We are your people. We are diehard Broncos fans here at Cool 105. All right, so coming up this hour, your first chance to get qualified for Cool Cash Blast. That is the $500 that we're giving away this afternoon. So that's going to be a lot of fun to give away that money. But we do need to get you qualified for that. So listen for the Cash Blast and then just be caller 10. It is that simple. All right, let's jump into it. All right, Monday Night Football. It started out so good. It started out with the big new Monday Night Football song, and there's Chris Stapleton and her and Ludacris. I'm like, this is it. This is our night. We are going to do well. We did not do well. One of the headlines this morning is the Chiefs whip sluggish Broncos 31-10. Here's Bo Nix.
2: I think we just let ourselves down. I think it's more disappointing than frustrating. I'm not, necessarily filled with rage right now. It's just sort of we let ourselves down and we shot ourselves in the foot. Literally gave ourselves no chance to succeed today and made it easier for them. Point blank period.
1: Yeah, I mean, I hate to say it, but it's almost like, look, we sucked. We missed tackles. We missed throws. I threw interceptions. Like, we were not the Broncos that our fans were looking forward to seeing. Still love my Broncos, but that was a tough one last night, especially on Monday Night Football. And just so we're clear, I'm blaming Tom Cruise. I'm like, you know what? Tom Cruise has never been at a game, and we've never looked that ugly on an opening night. So I'm blaming Tom Cruise at this point. Well, it's going to feel like fall today. They're saying Denver's going to see the first fall cold snap coming through today. Some scattered showers. We'll check in with Channel 7's Lisa Hidalgo here in about 10 minutes. Well, showers and heavy rain, that caused problems in Maroon Bells. I don't know if you've seen the pictures yet of the mudslides, but it is crazy. So for the second day in a row, Maroon Bells is shut down to cars, bikes. And they're just trying to clean things up. And this story feels just insane to say, but Aspen Snowmass is celebrating their 80th anniversary and they're discounting tickets. So tickets for Monday, December 14th is the 1946 rate. So imagine how cheap they were back in 1946. $3.75. And that's what's going on. Your hot topics, your sad topics when it comes to the Broncos right here. Cool 105.

0: Denver's greatest hits. Melissa Moore in the morning at 6:11. Man, the text line blowing up right now with Broncos text. Denver weather. Yeah, we got our butts handed to us. Let's just say that. And I know some people are like, we were supposed to win. I thought so too. I thought it would be a good game, you know. I thought it'd go back and forth. I didn't expect to look like peanut butter out there just spread all over the field. I was like, what happened? It was so frustrating. I don't know if anybody else turned it off early. I couldn't do it. I was like, this is so bad. It's like when you know the ending of a movie and you just can't handle it. You're like, I'm going to get in the shower. I'm going to go do something else. All right, 55 degrees in Aurora, 53 here at Cool 105 in Lone Tree. And that first check of weather, Channel 7's Lisa Hidalgo.
1: Good morning, Colorado. Very fall-like conditions in the store here today. Much cooler this morning with temps in the 50s early on. We're going to hit highs in the low to mid-70s this afternoon. A few spotty showers to start and then a chance for a few thunderstorms later on today. Enjoy the cool down. I'm Denver 7 Chief Meteorologist Lisa Hidalgo.
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2: We're now dealing with two separate crashes westbound I-70. 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It started off with the wreck westbound I-70 at Federal. They're still in the right lanes with those backups to Pecos. Now we got an accident westbound I-70 at Havana in the center lane. Backups there go to Chambers, and they just cleared a stall southbound I-25 at 8th Avenue. Have you heard? 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I'm Aaron O'Neill with traffic on Cool 105.
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0: 105, Denver's greatest hits. It is 625. Melissa Moore in the morning. Happy to have you hanging out on this Tuesday morning. It's kind of a sad Tuesday. And if you're a Broncos fan, we went in yesterday with just a little swagger. We're like, we're back. We're back, baby. I mean, everything, all the analysts were like, man, the Broncos are the team to watch. Bo Nix is healthy. His ankle's great. He had two surgeries, blah, blah, blah. And then we also got to hear the new Monday Night Football song. And the thing was, when you hear this song and you hear Chris Stapleton and then you hear her on the drums and then Ludacris jumps in, you're like, this is it. I mean, we were hyped. Listen to this. Ah! Damn it. Like screaming. I'm like, this is it. It's our moment. And producer Dixon, it was not our day and it was not our moment.
1: No, after that hype of an intro, I think we were all hoping for greatness. And then to fall 31-10 last night, just
0: spanked. Spanked.
1: You know what? The headline saying that we were the sluggish Broncos and the Chiefs whipped us. I mean, yeah. It's the most truthful statement out there.
0: I know.
1: That
0: I know.
1: Team did not look like we were ready to play a regular season game.
0: And I hate saying that because look, you and I mean, we're all, if you're from here, you love Denver Broncos. You're a huge Bronco fan. All right. So I say this as somebody who loves this team and has loved this team for a long time. Even if we weren't going to win yesterday, if we could have gone out there and given it our best, and I don't feel like we did. And I think that was what was so frustrating. You know, I mean, it was missed tackle and stuff you don't expect from the defense. And then the offense, it was like, oh man, there we go. Oh, there's an interception.
1: It felt like every time we'd get a little bit of momentum, unfortunately, we would just shoot ourselves in the foot or trip on that invisible line and we'd give it right back to the Chiefs. So
0: I don't know.
1: You got to give the Chiefs credit. They came out and spanked us. I don't like saying it any more than you do, but we're going to see them one more time, Melissa.
0: Right.
1: And we're going to get it back.
0: This was a warm up. That's what I keep telling myself. I love it. I was just talking to Christy a few minutes ago. She goes, you know, I think I made the right decision watching the Emmys last night. I'm like, oh!

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0: Denise in Denver, good morning.
1: Good morning.
0: Well, listen, you heard the cool cash blast, and you were fast, girl. You are caller 10. You got qualified for that $500.
1: Yes, I'm so happy.
0: Yes, I know. Are you a Bronco fan?
1: Yes, I am, ma'am.
0: Oh, man, you needed this win today, didn't you?
1: Yes, we did. Oh, my gosh.
0: Well, Denise, I'm so happy for you getting qualified for that cool cash. Congratulations. And just tell me, what station has your cash and your favorite way to wake up?
1: Cool 105.

0: Denver's greatest hits. Melissa Moore in the morning. It is 6:39. So coming up, Melissa's celebrity scoop. There was big news out of England where they're saying that Prince Harry and Meghan Markle already had to pull their kids out of the school. So I'll let you know what's going on in that one and why they had to do that. A lot of texts coming in this morning as we've been talking about our Broncos. Juan said, I think last night hurt all of us just a little bit. Yeah, get that one. Tony said the Denver Broncos played like the Shetland ponies last night. Oh, I mean, it's just on and on. I think all of us just had our hearts broken a little bit. But Dixon got a little love for you on the text line here. Phyllis says, good morning, Dixon. I miss hearing your sexy voice on the radio while you were out. I hope you had a fantastic Labor Day. Have a great morning and a great week, Dixon. Do you have anything to say?
1: Well, thank you so much, Phyllis. I appreciate the compliment. I'm happy to provide. If that's what I can do, then I'm happy to do it.
0: So. He's happy just to be a man whore is what you're saying. Is that right? All right, what are the temps? What are we looking at?
1: Oh, it's 55 in Thornton and 52 here at Cool 105. Denver
0: weather. Let's take a look at that weather. What is going on around town? Because they're saying today may be that first day that it feels a little fall, like Channel 7's Lisa Hidalgo.
2: Good Tuesday morning, Colorado. A nice change in store today. A cold front racing through this morning is going to bring our temperatures down into the low 70s this afternoon. It's about 15 degrees cooler than yesterday. We'll see a few spotty showers this morning and a chance for a few scattered thunderstorms this afternoon, but a low risk of severe weather. We'll warm up a touch tomorrow with some low 80s, but looks like more upper 70s to round out the week. Have a great day. Enjoy the cool down. I'm Denver 7 Chief Meteorologist Lisa Hidalgo.
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3: Our two big crashes westbound I-70 just cleared a few moments ago. 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The wreck westbound I-70 at Federal is gone. We're quickly improving from Pecos, and they cleared the wreck I-70 at Havana. We're seeing delays from Tower Road. Also has that northbound 225 to westbound I-70 flyover really jammed up this morning. 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I'm Aaron O'Neill with Traffic on Cool 105.
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2: Well, in case you weren't watching the Broncos last night, the Emmys were on last night. Big night for TV. They made history, too. Jean Smart. If you haven't seen Hacks yet and you've got HBO, you've got to check it out. She is fantastic. Won her fifth Emmy for lead actress in a comedy last night for that. And well-deserved. She was great. Mariska Hargitay hosted the Emmys last night. I didn't realize this. And shame on the Emmy. She was the first woman to host it in 15 years. I was like, what? That is ridiculous. Apple led last night, 28 wins. A lot of those because of Matthew Rhys and Widow's Bay. And then there was also this great kind of a sketch with Taylor Swift and Mariska Hargitay. You know, she's in Law & Order SVU, and they did a, like, this skit together, and it was so good. And then Taylor Swift fans, all the Swifties are going, ooh, the clock said 10:13. Does that mean she has a new album coming out October 13th? So anyway, you want to take a look at the sketch, and I got to say, I thought it was really well done. We've got it up. Just go to Cool 105 and head over to Facebook. All right, so outside of the Emmys last night, what else is going on? I guess Sydney Sweeney. Remember last week I told you, so she did this ad, and it was several pictures of her basically naked. Like, you know, sometimes she's naked, sometimes she has somewhat of underwear on, but then she has sports balls in different equipment. It's like, oh, two footballs are hiding my boobies, and oh, I'm sitting on a basketball net, but look at me, I'm naked up here. Well, apparently people have not liked this, and I get it. Athletes, female athletes in particular, are like, look, she's sexualizing female athletes. She lost 200,000 followers because of that new ad. Well, here's the story going on across the pond. Prince Archie and Princess Lilibet had to be pulled from their school. So they started a new school over there in the UK. 2 days into it, security was like, look, it is too crazy. We cannot keep these kids safe. So they've pulled them out, taken them to a new school. Also happening across the pond, King Charles had to step in because Uganda pulled out of the Invictus Games. Now, these are the games that different athletes with different disabilities participate in. And Uganda thought that King Charles was saying, hey, that's not with my approval, and they don't want to be on his bad side. So they pulled out of the game. So then dear old dad steps in and says, no, I like the games. And so now they're back in. And that's what's going on with Melissa's Celebrity Scoop right here at Cool 105.

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1: Well, a little after 7 o'clock right now. Welcome. Happy Tuesday to you. I know it is a painful Tuesday if you're a Broncos fan. You woke up this morning going, really? Did that just happen or was it a really bad dream? No, it just happened. We'll talk about that here in a second, but I'll tell you something positive happening today. And that is the fact that we will continue to get qualified for that Cool Cash Blast, $500, local winners only, given away this afternoon with Jim Barry. And you've got another chance to get qualified this hour. And by the way, if you don't get up super early with us, maybe a little incentive to start the show earlier because we do our first Cool Cash Q to call in the 6 o'clock hour. All right, let's jump into some of those hot topics going on right now here at Cool 105. And, of course, we got to start with this. Oh, sadness. Well, I think the headline said it all. The Chiefs whip the sluggish Broncos 31-10. Not the game that we thought we were going to see last night. Here's Coach Sean Payton.
2: Obviously, not a good evening. Didn't do a lot well at all in the game. You know, so we'll look at the tape tomorrow, but I felt like, yeah, I mean, all the key factors, they rushed the ball well. We didn't, you know, that starts with me. That starts with our coaching staff.
1: Yep. Yeah. And then the missed tackles. I think that was one of the hardest things to watch where you're like, oh, you know, it reminds me of that, that insurance commercial where the guy's fishing and he keeps pulling the money. He's like, oh, you almost had it. That's what it felt like. I was like, oh, look at you running and you just almost had it. All right. Enough of the Broncos. It's just a little tough today. All right. Let's talk about the weather. It's going to start feeling like fall today. They are saying we're going to see our first fall cold snap. I love that word. Coming through the Mile High City, so we'll check in with Channel 7's Lisa Hidalgo here in a few minutes. This is a change in stories. The contractor who worked on the Lincoln Memorial reflecting pool is now taking responsibility for damage. He's saying that it tore because of human oversight and not because of people getting in there and ripping that. This is not the news we wanted to hear. The Federal Reserve is expected to raise its benchmark rate a quarter of a point. That is not good. Let's end with something good then. How about this? So if you love It's the Great Pumpkin, Charlie Brown, then you are going to absolutely love what's going on starting today at Starbucks. Their whole Peanuts fall collection is there. And so they've got Snoopy and Charlie Brown and Woodstock and the whole gang. And I have to tell you, it just looks absolutely adorable. All right, Hot Topics this morning brought to you by our friends at the Wings Credit Union. They can help make sure that your finances add up. Let's figure it out together at the Wings Credit Union.

0: Well, it kind of feels like the first day of fall. 52 in Boulder, 53 here. Cool 105 in Lone Tree. And that first check of the weather, well, in the 7 o'clock hour, that is, with Channel 7's Lisa Hidalgo.
1: Good morning, Colorado. Very fall-like conditions in store here today. Much cooler this morning with temps in the 50s early on. We're going to hit highs in the low to mid-70s this afternoon. A few spotty showers to start, and then a chance for a few thunderstorms later on today. Enjoy the cool down. I'm Denver 7 Chief Meteorologist Lisa Hidalgo.
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2: We had all those earlier problems westbound I-70. They're cleared out of your way, but it's a heavy drive this morning, starting at Tower Road, and really doesn't let up clear across to Brighton. 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We're seeing standard delays westbound I-76 down from Highway 85. We're still looking good on the Boulder Turnpike. Southbound 225, that's slowing down from Parker Road this morning. Have you heard? 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I'm Aaron O'Neill with traffic on Cool 105.
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0: So I'm going to get you signed up and qualified for that $500. We give it away every afternoon. 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You're listening for the Cool Cash Blast cue to call if you're new to Cool 105. First off, welcome. We're glad you're joining us here in the morning. And second, you want to get qualified for that money. Just be caller 10 when you hear the cue to call. We do it every hour until the afternoon with Jim Barry when he gives it away. And I will tell you this, it is coming up this hour. Also, 727 know-it-all question of the day coming up.

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1: Am I Howard Chen?
0: No, it's not time yet. Who's this?
1: This is Diana from Milliken.
0: Oh, Diana, you silly goose. It's not time yet, girl.
1: Well, I'm just trying to do what everybody else does before the song ends.
0: I know. I'm like, what happened? Why are my phone lines lighting up? No, not time yet.

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3: Well, it is 727 weekday mornings. We do the Know-It-All Question right around this time. One question, you get it right, you get to say, hey, I'm the Cool 105 Know-It-All, and you get the great prizes that we give away this week. A 4-pack of tickets to Anderson Farms, plus VIP tickets to Terror in the Corn for Ghoul 105 Night. Lalani's going to be out there on Saturday night, September 26th. All right, so here's the first time that you are hearing the Know-It-All Question. The number you need to have, 303-504-0105. Once again, that is 303-504-0105. Here is the question. Half of women say they are still looking for the perfect what? Half of women, or 46% of women, say they are still looking for the perfect what? What do you think it is? 303-504-0105. 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Half of women, or technically 46%, say they're still looking for the perfect this. What is it? What do you think? Where's your mind go on this one? Can't wait to hear your guesses. 303-504-0105. Good luck to you.

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3: Tracy.
4: All right, Know-It-All guest time. We are jumping to Zach in Denver. Hi, Zach.
5: Hi.
4: How are you doing on this Monday after the Broncos loss?
5: I'm all right. I didn't watch the game. I had to work, so.
4: Oh, okay. Well, lucky you.
5: I didn't have to witness it.
4: It's so much easier when you don't have to witness it. All right, let's jump into the question here, Zach. Half of women, 46%, say they're still looking for the perfect what?
5: I'm going to have to say man.
4: Ooh, I like that guess. I think a lot of women out there looking would agree with you. Not right, though, Zach, but thank you for trying.
5: All right.
4: Take care. Bye-bye. Hi, Heather.
6: Hi.
4: Hello. All right, Heather. So half of women say they're still looking for the perfect what? What do you think it is?
6: I would say their looks. Their younger looks.
4: They're still looking for that look, huh?
6: Yeah, everybody does. I mean, not everybody, but women.
4: Yes.
6: In general.
4: Amen,
6: we
4: sister.
6: We always try to, you know, find products that help our skin look more, you know, radiant and whatnot.
4: Oh, yeah.
6: So that's what I would have said.
4: I've got a shelf full. I've got a shelf full of anything and everything that somebody.
6: I do too.
4: Yes. I'm like, ooh, is it vitamin C today? Is it plant peptides? What is it? Heather, great guess. Not right, but thank you for trying.
6: Okay. Well, thank you very much. Have a good day.
4: You too. Bye-bye. All right, 303-504-0105, the number 303-504-0105. Here we go again. 46% of women say they're still looking for the perfect what? What do you think they're looking for? Zach said the perfect man. That is not right. But here's a little song for you, Zach. Maybe this will make you feel good.
7: Let's go, girls.

0: Just how much of a know-it-all are you? Let's find out.
1: You're very wise.
0: With the cool know-it-all question of the day.
2: Robin in Denver, good morning.
3: Good morning.
2: All right, Robin, 46% of women say they are still searching for the perfect what? What do you think it is?
3: Hairstyle.
2: Oh, my gosh. Amen, sister. I swear, I'm like, am I still in the Rachel days of the 90s sometimes? Great guess, Robin, but it's not right. But thank you for trying.
3: All right, thank you.
2: Thank you. Bye-bye. Hi, Chase. Good morning.
4: Good morning, Melissa.
2: How are things in Westminster this morning?
4: They're not too bad.
2: Good. Good. All right. So what do you think? What are women looking for?
4: I'm going with a bra. I've heard they're pretty uncomfortable.
2: That is fantastic. And you are absolutely right, Chase. Congratulations.
4: Hey, thank you, Melissa.
2: You are so right. They are looking for the perfect bra, and it is tough to find. Ask any woman. That's why we take them off as soon as we get home. Well, listen, congratulations. Yep. And you get to tell everybody all day today that you are now the what?
4: The cool 105 know-it-all.
2: Nice job. Hold on just a second.

0: Denver's greatest hits. Melissa Moore in the morning. In case you missed the know-it-all question and the answer, half of women say they're still looking for this, for the perfect what, and the answer was bra. And every woman listening right now is shaking their head, yes, yes, that is true. All right, in Centennial, 53 degrees here, cool, 105 in Lone Tree, also sitting at 53, and your cool cash, cue to call. You're like, did it happen? It did not happen yet this hour. It is still coming up. Your chance at $500 this afternoon. Checking that forecast now, Channel 7's Lisa Hidalgo.
1: Good Tuesday morning, Colorado. A nice change in store today. A cold front racing through this morning is going to bring our temperatures down into the low 70s this afternoon. It's about 50 degrees cooler than yesterday. We'll see a few spotty showers this morning and a chance for a few scattered thunderstorms this afternoon, but a low risk of severe weather. We'll warm up a touch tomorrow with some low 80s, but it looks like more upper 70s to round out the week. Have a great day. Enjoy the cool down. I'm Denver 7 Chief Meteorologist Lisa Hidalgo.
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2: Got a crash off to the right shoulder, northbound I-25 north of Castle Pines Parkway. This report sponsored by Groundworks Colorado. That is a heavy and slow ride now from Castle Pines. Stays that way into the tech center, into a second crash. This is at the end of the ramp, eastbound C-470, getting onto northbound I-25. And a crash to the right shoulder, eastbound C-470, approaching Kipling. 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
0: Well, you're still listening for that cool cash blast cue to call. It has not happened this hour yet, so you know what that means. Yeah, we're 12 minutes away from the top of the hour. That means it's going to happen any moment. Be caller 10 when you hear it. Cool. What a-

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1: I always love the phone calls I get. 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

0: You heard the Cool Cash Blast, caller 10. I am looking for you. Looking. And what do I see? Garrett in Denver. Good morning.
1: Good morning, Melissa. How are you this morning?
0: I'm fantastic, my friend. How are you doing?
1: Well, I'm doing pretty good now that I'm talking to you.
0: Yeah, that means you're caller 10. You did it. Congratulations.
1: Heck yeah. Thank you, Melissa. I appreciate it.
0: Yeah, you just got qualified for $500. Jim Barry will be giving it away this afternoon. Have you thought what you might want to do with some of that money?
1: Oh, definitely some concerts. That's what we're going to.
0: I like it. What would be the number one? If you could score tickets to one concert, who would it be for you?
1: I know I might get some hate for this, but I like Luke Combs a lot. So he's coming in next year, so that would probably be it.
0: I'm telling you, incredible performer. I don't blame you at all, Garrett. Well, listen, big congratulations getting qualified. Make sure you're listening. And if Jim Barry calls you this afternoon, definitely pick up, okay?
1: Thank you. I appreciate it.
0: All right, Garrett, just tell me who's got the cash, what station, and your favorite way to wake up.
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1: 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Another chance to get qualified coming up this hour. Also this hour, Master Lyric Theater. We've got a new song and you've got to guess the song title and artist by hearing the lyrics. That is coming up at 8:30 this morning. But let's jump into those hot topics going on right now. 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Windows and siding that guard against fire, hail, wind, and snow. That is Bellwether Homes. All right, let's talk football. Oh, I know. Here we go. Dun, dun, dun, dun. I know. We all kind of feel it this morning. I mean, it was a rough game last night for Broncos fans. I think one of the headlines describes it the best when they say the Chiefs whip the sluggish Broncos. What does Bo Nix have to say about it?
2: I think we just let ourselves down. I think it's more disappointing than frustrating. I'm not, necessarily filled with rage right now. It's just sort of we let ourselves down and we shot ourselves in the foot. Literally gave ourselves no chance to succeed today and made it easier for them, point blank. Period.
1: Yeah, your fans might disagree on not being filled with rage. That is for sure. We love our Broncos, though. We'll be there next week. We'll be like, okay, PTSD. We got to recover here. All right, so today may feel a little fall-like for you. Denver is seeing the first fall cold front coming through. Cooler temps this morning. They're saying it's going to feel like fall today and then rain coming in. There was even a story saying that yesterday may have been the last 90 degree day. Not sure if I believe that one or not, but we'll check in with Channel 7's Lisa Hidalgo here coming up in about 10 minutes. Well, it looks like the high country got a lot of rain. Maroon Bell shut down again today. Mudslides up there. So they're shut down to cars, bikes, and all of that. And finally, what do you think about Aspen Snowmass offering a lift ticket for the same price they did back in 1946. So they say lift tickets for Monday, December 14th will be priced at $3.75. And those are your hot topics. Cool 105.

0: It is a manic Monday around here after that Bronco loss. But I love the meme that Mina just texted. You can always text me, too, here on the show at 303-504-0105. It has this older guy holding an umbrella over the Broncos helmet. And it says, just because I'm mad doesn't mean I stop caring. Amen, sister. Isn't that so true as Bronco fans? We've been through this before. It's just a little rough start. All right, in Parker, 53 here, cool 105, 54 degrees. And Channel 7's Lisa Hidalgo.
1: Good morning, Colorado. Very fall-like conditions in the store here today. Much cooler this morning with temps in the 50s early on. We're going to hit highs in the low to mid 70s this afternoon. A few spotty showers to start and then a chance for a few thunderstorms later on today. Enjoy the cool down. I'm Denver 7 Chief Meteorologist Lisa Hidalgo.
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2: They just cleared out the crash into the ramp eastbound C-470 getting onto northbound I-25. That transition moving a lot more smoothly. 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Have a wreck off to the shoulder, northbound I-25 at 8th. It's getting ready to clear, but watch for delays really coming up from the Downing Street Bridge heading into downtown. Have you heard? 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I'm Aaron O'Neill with traffic on Cool 105.
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0: Cool 105, Denver's greatest hits. Melissa Moore in the morning. It is 8:22. Master Lyric Theater is coming up. That is where you guess by the lyrics what is the name of a song that Cool 105 plays, and also the name of the artist. You get both right, you get the prize. This week, the prize is great, too. So we've got that prize coming up here for you. All right, let's talk about what is going on here with Colorado Bears, because the headline of a story that I read said two people attacked by bears in South Fork and Durango over the weekend. I was like, attacked? That to me is like when they talk about shark attacks, okay? So in Florida and all, you know, those kind of places, they talk about sharks attacking, but a lot of times it's more of a bite. Like you're out there, you're surfing, your leg's dangling over, and the shark's like, ooh, is that a turtle? Is that some food? And it's like, takes a bite. And then it says, no, you're not for me. And then it leaves. To me, attack is when, like, you lose a limb or something.
1: I would argue attack is if they're going onto your property. Like, maybe, does that make sense? Like, if they're coming into your house or your tent, I would consider that an attack.
0: Would you?
1: Yeah, I would.
0: Okay, so, okay, then this headline would match for you then. Because, so there's this woman in South Fork, I guess she was camping, sleeping in her tent, and she said she saw a shadow, she heard a growl, and the bear bit her through the tent.
1: Oh, that would be terrifying. Talk about an awful way to wake up.
0: Awful. Yeah, just took a bite and then took off. But they had to swab it, and then they had to, like, have the tent. And, yeah, so the bear bit her. Then this woman in Durango sleeping in her bedroom in her condo, first floor. She had the window, like, cracked open. The bear slit the screen, came in there. She pulled the covers over her, I guess, and was freaking out. And the bear swatted at the covers, okay?
1: Oh,
0: so,
1: my gosh.
0: Like, scratched her through the covers. She screamed. The bear took off. And then the bear came back in. And then she screamed again, and the bear left.
1: What is with the breaking and enterings? I think it's even, they said that this is the most confirmed bear attacks on record here in Colorado.
0: They're just hungry. So, once again, I feel like they're just checking to see if your food, like, let's give them a little break. I don't know if you would say attacks. I say testing. They're testing you.
1: They're just taking a little nibble.
0: Little, like, nibble, nibble. Oh, you're not for me. Move on. That's how I see it. Cool 105, Master Lyric Theater, coming up next.

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2: 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We do something called Master Lyric Theater. So what Master Lyric Theater is, we take one of our Cool 105 songs, and we have our buddy Archer read the lyrics as poetry. To win the prize, all you've got to do is identify the artist and the correct title of the song, and you win the prize. And it's brought to you by our friends at the Colorado Antique Gallery. They've got their vibrant fall merchandise out, 5501 South Broadway, where the past is always present. All right, let's take a listen to those lyrics now in Archer for the very first time. Here we go.
3: Came in from a rainy Thursday on the avenue. Thought I heard you talking softly. I turned on the lights, the TV, and the radio. Still, I can't escape the ghost of you.
2: All right. 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
2: 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Archer's going to read the lyrics to win the prize today. You just have to tell me the name of the artist and the correct title of the song. 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
3: Came in from a rainy Thursday on the avenue. Thought I heard you talking softly. I turned on the lights, the TV, and the radio. Still, I can't escape the ghost of you.
2: Brett in Brighton, good morning.
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2: 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How's your Monday going, Brett?
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2: Well, good. All right, so you heard Archer reading the lyrics. 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
4: 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Thank you.
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0: Man, what a great song for this Tuesday morning. Master Lurie Theater, winning song right there, Duran Duran, An Ordinary World. All right, let's jump into that weather. Supposed to be feeling like the first day of fall today. 57 degrees in Arvada, 54 here at Cool 105 in Lone Tree. And if you've been thinking about the cool cash giveaway, $500, local winners only this afternoon, and you're thinking, did I miss the cue to call this hour? Here's the good news. You have not missed it. It is still coming up. When you hear it, just be caller 10. All right, checking in now, Channel 7's Lisa Hidalgo.
1: Good Tuesday morning, Colorado. A nice change in store today. A cold front racing through this morning is going to bring our temperatures down into the low 70s. This afternoon, it's about 15 degrees cooler than yesterday. We'll see a few spotty showers this morning and a chance for a few scattered thunderstorms this afternoon, but a low risk of severe weather. We'll warm up a touch tomorrow with some low 80s, but it looks like more upper 70s to round out the week. Have a great day. Enjoy the cool down. I'm Denver 7 Chief Meteorologist Lisa Hidalgo.
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2: No new highway incidents out here. Very busy at both sides of I-25 downtown to the Tech Center. This report sponsored by Allstate. Those southbound delays pretty packed in from Broadway to Hamden, and northbound I-25 awfully heavy from Surrey Ridge getting up through the Tech Center. Had a pair of crashes westbound Arapahoe, one at Chambers Way and one approaching Parker. It's got us jammed back to Waco. Some people just know you could save money on car insurance by checking Allstate first. 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Check Allstate first for a quote today. You're in good hands with Allstate. I'm Aaron O'Neill with traffic on Cool 105.
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0: Look, I get you want some free money. 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

0: All right, you heard the cool cue to call. Get qualified for that cash. Dave in Longmont, good morning.
1: Good morning, how's it going?
0: It is going well. How about for you?
1: Amazing, I think.
0: Okay, well, you're right, because you are caller 10. You just got qualified for that money, Dave.
1: Woo! Yes.
0: Yeah, $500 if you win this afternoon. What would you do with some of that money?
1: Buy groceries.
0: Oh, man, so true. And crazy expensive right now.
1: Yes, it is.
0: Well, Dave, listen, I'm thrilled that you got qualified. If Jim Barry calls you, definitely pick it up this afternoon. But you're in the drawing for $500, and we'll keep getting folks qualified every hour today. Until then, Dave, just tell me what station is your favorite way to wake up with the money.
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1: And we are also live on Facebook right now. So if you want to join us, go over to the Cool 105 Facebook page and say hi. We always like seeing you. All right, let's start off with what was going on last night. Besides our Broncos playing in Monday Night Football, the Emmys were on TV last night. Mariska Hargitay hosted the Emmys. Now, you know her from Law & Order, SVU. She was fantastic. I was a little disappointed to read. She is the first woman to host the Emmys in 15 years. I'm like, that is not okay. Apple TV led the Emmys. They had 28 wins last night. 14 of those went to Widow's Bay with Matthew Rice. So congratulations. I mean, that is a huge win. She started out the show with a pre-recorded opening with New York Knicks star and a friend of hers, Jalen Brunson. And then another friend of hers, Taylor Swift, did this whole pre-recorded SVU. It was a fantastic sketch that they did together. Or skit, whatever you want to call it. Anyway, we've got that up at Cool 105 if you head over to the Facebook page in case you haven't watched it yet. It was very clever, very funny. Well, Oprah says that she was sitting at a U2 concert at the Sphere and she went, this is it. This is going to be my next big project. So what she's doing is called Oprah's Aha. It's going to be at the Sphere, and they're going to be doing a couple of shows coming up in April. You know that's going to sell out. Well, Sydney Sweeney, she showed a lot of skin, and she lost a lot of followers because women athletes said you are sexualizing athletics and women, and stop doing it. She lost 200,000 Instagram followers after she did that whole ad where she's basically naked with basketballs and footballs and all of that. It was all for a betting site. Well, Prince Archie and Princess Lilibet, they're over in the UK now with mom and dad, Prince Harry and Meghan Markle, and they had to switch schools already. I guess day two, the security team was like, look, we can't protect the kids. This is just too crazy. And so they had to change schools. And King Charles had to step in and intervene. So last, a week and a half ago, he made the announcement like, hey, they're not full-time working royal family anymore. So then the whole thing about Prince Harry's Invictus Games came out and Uganda dropped out. And then Prince Harry's upset. He lost Uganda. Uganda's like, oh, we just want to keep King Charles happy. And King Charles then had to say, hey, you can do the games. I'm fine with those. I'm like, oh my gosh, this is why. And I heard from one of my friends, a reporter over there in the UK. They call it the Sussex Circus over there. And this explains it. That's what's going on here. Melissa's Celebrity Scoop at Cool 105.

0: Denver's greatest hits. Melissa Moore in the morning. Cue to call. Get you qualified for that $500 coming up this
1: morning,
0: hour.
1: Morning, Colorado. Very fall-like conditions in store here today. Much cooler this morning with temps in the 50s early on. We're going to hit highs in the low to mid-70s this afternoon. A few spotty showers to start and then a chance for a few thunderstorms later on today. Enjoy the cool down. I'm Denver 7 Chief Meteorologist Lisa Hidalgo.
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0: Denver's greatest hit. Melissa Moore in the morning at 9:28. So there was a big oopsie out on the road this morning. Very sad, actually. I-76, there was a crash out near Brush, and I guess it involved a cattle hauler, and it rolled over. And I was talking to producer Dixon about it. Look, I mean, you're the cow man. Any cattle questions, I just go to you on this way. And you said this is not good.
1: No, fortunately, any time that you have these big haulers that are hauling, you know, above 20 to 30 cows in them, anytime they get into a wreck, they're just kind of packed in like sardines. I hate to say it. And so you got to imagine if your car was full of people and then you got into a wreck, it would be just not a good sign. So.
0: And how much do these things weigh? Like 1,500, 2,000 pounds apiece?
1: Yeah, actually, that's responsible. Look at you, man. Melissa, you have grown so much in such a short amount of time in terms of cow facts. I love it.
0: I know. Just call me the cow queen. So, yeah, they were saying that there were dozens of cows, at least 10 of them perished because of this accident. I mean, you were talking about if it was people, but, I mean, this is cows, 2,000 pounds, no seatbelts. They're just they're flopping around. I mean, it's very sad to see. And then they said 9 of them are just MIA.
1: You know, I guarantee those 9 got up and went, what just happened? You know what? Let's get out of here. You want to go find a new farm? Let's go find a new farm.
0: Okay, so if all these cows, are they always tagged? So you pack them in the cow hauler and you're going to a slaughterhouse?
1: Okay.
0: Let's just say, is that what you call them?
1: Yes. We try not to use that terminology, but yes.
0: What would you call it? A packaging plant?
1: They're going on a trip to a new farm. Melissa,
0: oh my
1: that's how
0: God.
1: We say.
0: Is that what we say? All right. So you're going and are they always tagged? I guess is my question.
1: I would say yes. If they're getting transported somewhere else, especially any sort of, like a feedlot or anything like that, they have to have the paperwork. They've been tagged and branded.
0: Okay.
1: So again, those 9 cows should be able to be located and returned home, but it's will they be found? Will they be found, Melissa?
0: How do you not find 9 cows? How do you hide a cow?
1: I say it every time. It's easier than you think. So.
0: That is the thing I don't get. I'm like, wait a minute. 9 cows are missing. It's not like they just blend in.
1: What if they're a white one? What if it's a white one up in the mountains or something like that?
0: Yes.
1: I don't know. I'm trying to find an excuse for the cow. Let them free, Melissa.
0: I say the same thing. Just let them be. They're already traumatized, you know. Just let them be. And one more cow question for you. Okay.
1: Yes.
0: And this is going to be kind of, well, I don't want to say insensitive, but the ones that die.

0: they reuse? Can you harvest the cowl quick enough? You know what I'm trying to say here without saying it.
1: If everything gets done quick enough, yes, but probably best just to kind of move on to another one, if that makes sense.
0: All right. Cow Talk. Cool. 105. Oh, yeah. Cue to call. Money coming up.

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We got you. 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And you're in the running for today's cash blast of $500 from Cool 105.

0: let's get you hooked up with cash, or at least get you qualified for the cash. Hi, Jennifer.
1: Hello, how are you?
0: I am fantastic. How are you? How are things in Parker this morning?
1: You know, I'm in Denver working, but I live in Parker, and they're both doing great, and I can't believe I got through.
0: You got through, girlfriend. You're caller 10. You just qualified for that cash. Congratulations.
1: Yay! Thank you so much. What do I need to do now?
0: You just need to hang on, and you're going to give all your information to Dixon. But first, before you do that, just tell me what station has your favorite way to wake up in your cash.
1: 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That's what we listen to.

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4: Well, one of my favorite stories is coming up. It's about Hank and how Hank got in the Guinness World Record book here recently. But before we do that, we just did the cash cue to call, getting you qualified for that $500 this afternoon. Jennifer got qualified. And what did she tell you off the air?
5: So she actually was saying that her entire office listens. So we wanted to give a quick shout out to Packaging Suppliers of America here in Denver because the whole office has us on each and every day.
4: I'm telling you, that is something we're going to start doing more of. 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You can always text us at 303-504-0105. We love giving your business a shout out if you've got Cool 105 on. All right, let's get back to Hank here. And you're going to love this story. It kind of goes with our farm animal chat that we've been having, producer Dixon. So Hank just got into the Guinness Book of World Records. And why, you may ask? Well, Hank is a donkey living out in Pennsylvania. And the owner said, you know, Hank would go with him on hikes and, you know, Hank would go with him here and there. And people were like, daggone, that donkey's ears are long. So he was like, huh, I guess they are kind of long. So he measured them. They came to 17 inches long.
5: Oh, my God. What?
4: His ears, Hank's ears, are 3 inches longer than the previous world record holder. So he contacted Guinness and said, hey, look, I want to get Hank. And so it was a whole process to get this whole award. But Hank now has it.
5: Oh, let's go, Hank.
4: Let's go, Hank. There you go. You know what? The thing that makes you kind of unique may be the thing that gets you in the record book. You just never go. And that is your Daily Boost right here at Cool 105. 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I'll see you back here tomorrow morning bright and early.
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Denver's greatest hits. Good morning. It's Lalani with you now, keeping you company throughout the workday. You're inside an 80-minute music marathon with Jimmy Eat World.

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Scream out! Be the 10th caller now at 303-504-0105. And you're in the running for today's cash blast of $500.

0: Denver's greatest hits. I've got Debbie on the line in Inglewood. You did it. You're the 10th caller.
1: Woohoo! I'm so excited.
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Who wants to win $500 today? That's a lot of hands. We got a cool cash blast happening this afternoon with Jim Berry. I want to get you qualified for that cash, all right? Coming up this

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0: 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You're the 10th caller.
1: Now, that's right.
0: Ma'am, I don't think you're excited enough. Who am I speaking with? 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
1: Good afternoon, Colorado. What a nice change. Very fall-like conditions today. Chance for a few scattered storms and showers. And temperatures this afternoon will be in the low to mid-70s. Overnight tonight, dipping back down into the 50s. It'll warm up a touch tomorrow. Have a great day. I'm Denver 7 Chief Meteorologist, Lisa Hidalgo.

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5: What would it mean to you, that sentence? 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
4: 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What do you think it is?
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greatest hits. I'm Leilani, reminding you to join Melissa Moore in the morning at 7:27 for the cool know-it-all question of the day. Answer correctly, you're going to win a four-pack of tickets to join me at Anderson Farms, plus VIP to Terror in the Corn for Ghoul 105 night, which is a tradition now, and it's always so much fun. That's going to be Saturday, September 26th. So join Melissa for that tomorrow morning, and hang out with me at Anderson Farms.

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0: Denver's greatest hits. Good afternoon, I'm Alani. It's time to get another Cool Cash Blast qualifier for $500 today. Hi, Q105, you did it. You're the 10th caller.
1: Oh, wow, great.
0: I know. Who's this?
1: Allison, how are you?
0: I'm great, Allison. Thanks for asking. Where are you listening from today?
1: Fort Morgan.
0: I love me some Fort Morgan. All right, sister.
1: Yes.
0: Can you believe it? You're now in the running for $500 today. Woohoo!
1: Yes, that's great. Thank you.
0: Could you use that Cool Cash Blast?
1: Yes, for sure.
0: What would you use it on?
1: Oh, that is a really good question. I don't know. I was so shocked to get through, so I haven't thought that far
0: that's
1: yet.
0: That's okay, Allison. You got some time to think about it. But start, you know, dreaming up all the things you could do with $500 with our Cool Cash Blast. All right.
1: All right. Great. Thank you.
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0: 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I'm Lalani reminding you that we always have the perfect way for you to begin and end the workday with 280 minutes of back-to-back music or 80-minute music marathons. 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

0: Cool 105 traffic. A crash on westbound I-76 is causing some backups. This report is sponsored by Allstate. The crash is on westbound I-76 just after Pecos, blocking the right lane. There's also some work trucks on the left shoulder of southbound I-25 at 20th Street downtown. 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I'm Dave O'Brien with traffic on Cool 105.
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0: Coming up, we've got your next chance to get qualified for today's $500 in cool cash with a cool cash blast. Also on the way, Culture Club, Four Non-Blondes, and Tom Petty. But kicking off this big block of Denver's greatest hits, it's Mumford & Sons.

Denver's greatest hit. Should we just do this now? Why not? Right? Why not? Why don't you go ahead and give us a call, get qualified for that cool cash blast of $500. Yeah. We're going to call this the qualifying. Why not? 303-504-0105. 10th caller gets qualified to win that cash with Cool 105. Here's the Four Non-Blondes.

0: Cool 105, Denver's greatest hits. I got Janet on the phone listening in Littleton. And Janet, hello, you did it. You're caller 10, you're qualified.
1: That's the hard part.
0: Yeah, it's always the hard part, right?
1: Very cool.
0: I couldn't have said it better myself. I mean, come on, you're competing with thousands when you're trying to get qualified to be caller number 10, but only 10 other people to try to win the $500.
1: Very good.
0: All right, Janet, well, you are now qualified for that $500 in cash that we give away later today to a local listener just like you.
1: Awesome.
0: Yeah, it is. Tell everybody who makes it awesome.
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0: 105, Denver's greatest hits with Hit Me With Your Best Shot. That is Pat Benatar. I am Jim Barry. And if you like to go do some karaoke, well, we know songs that are easy and we know songs that are hard. Well, a ranking has come up out of the most difficult songs to sing at karaoke, headlined by I Will Always Love You by Whitney Houston. Matter of fact, it's anything by Whitney Houston as far as I'm concerned. Bohemian Rhapsody by Queen is second, followed by Aerosmith with Dream On. Now, all Aerosmith songs are hard to me because who can sing like Steven Tyler? And by the way, you shouldn't even try. Steven Tyler, coming up with Aerosmith in just a minute. If you haven't noticed, all major cool artists from a generation that did not have auto-tune made the list. Just saying.
1: Cool 105 traffic, not too much happening on Denver highways right now. 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There are a couple of minor issues on I-25. A stalled vehicle just cleared from the right lane of southbound I-25 at 20th Street, slowing the rains there. And an overheated car is on the right shoulder of northbound I-25 at Bellevue. 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

0: 105, Denver's greatest hits with Hey Soul Sister, that is Train. I am Jim Berry. Letting you know, coming up next, it's the Cool 105 80-minute music marathon. 80 minutes of Denver's greatest hits nonstop, back-to-back, and commercial-free. The perfect way to end your workday. And coming up, we're going to have Eve 6, Inside Out, Duran Duran's Hungry Like the Wolf, Avril Lavigne, Police, and kicking things off next, Whitney Houston, I Want to Dance with Somebody.
1: Cool 105 traffic. Southbound I-25 is a little slower than normal coming through Westminster. 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A stalled pickup truck just cleared from the right lane of southbound I-25 at 136th. The safety patrol is still on the right shoulder and some slowing starts around 144th. Your local expert for basement waterproofing, concrete lifting, foundation, and crawl space repair. 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I'm Dave O'Brien with traffic on Cool 105.
0: Denver weather. Here's your Cool 105 forecast from Denver 7.
2: Oh, it's been a delightful day in the low 70s across much of the Denver metro area. Tonight, we do have a slight chance for a couple of isolated thunderstorms. Otherwise, mostly cloudy skies move in as overnight lows drop into the lower 50s. The sunshine is back for us early on Wednesday, but then quickly the cloud cover races in. Highs will be a bit warmer in the lower 80s with another round of afternoon storms. We'll have a better bet at seeing some rain on Thursday and Friday. I'm Denver 7 meteorologist Daniel Grant.
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We're coming up in just a few minutes. 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

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We got you. Be the 10th caller now at 303-504-0105. 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

Keeping Colorado moving. One great song after another, after another, after another, after another, after another, after another, after another, after another, after another, after another. 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

0: 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And that qualifier is you.
1: Am I? Wow, nice.
0: That is always nice, isn't it?
1: Right, right. That's awesome. Thank you so much.
0: You betcha. Well, who is this? Where are you listening at?
1: My name's Billy, listening from Wheat Ridge.
0: All right, Billy, we got you in for that $500 we're giving away in about a half an hour or so.
1: Oh, I hope to hear back from you.
0: What are you going to do with your $500 when you do?
1: Oh, I am going to go take my wife out to go eat somewhere nice.
0: Oh, that's always nice, especially when somebody else is paying for dinner, right?
1: Yes, absolutely.
0: All right, Billy, we'll let everybody know who's going to make you have a great night out with the wife.
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2: Cool 105 traffic. A crash on northbound I-25 is causing delays heading into downtown. 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A crash on northbound I-25 at Colfax is blocking the left lane. That's adding about 20 minutes to the usual delays in that area. 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I'm Dave O'Brien with traffic on Cool 105. 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

KXKL HD1, Denver, Boulder, is Cool 105 with Melissa Moore in the morning, Lalani while you work, Jim Barry for the drive home, and Denver's greatest hits all the time.

0: Cool 105, Denver's greatest hits, continues to hand out cool cash to all kinds of local listeners. Let's find another. Oh. Hi, is this Denise?
1: Yes, it is.
0: Denise Gonzalez in Denver?
1: Yes, it is, sir.
0: Well, Denise, you were on the radio early this morning with Melissa Moore, weren't you?
1: Mm-hmm.
0: And I heard you got qualified for the Cool Cash Blast.
1: I did, sir.
0: Well, guess what?
1: What?
0: I'm calling you back to say you won!
1: Oh, my gosh. Thank you.
0: You're welcome so much.
1: I made it a happy person. Thank you. I love it.
0: You won $500 in cool cash. What are you doing with it?
1: I just take myself out to a nice dinner.
0: Oh, I love that. A little self-love. Nothing like that.
1: Yes. Right? Uh-huh.
0: All right. Well, Denise, congratulations. $500 in cool cash is yours. And what station just made your very long work day?
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0: Cool 105 traffic. A crash on northbound I-25 is adding to the usual delays heading into downtown. This report is sponsored by Staples. A crash on northbound I-25 at Auraria Parkway is blocking the left lane. That's adding about 15 minutes to the usual slowing in that area. 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I'm Dave O'Brien with traffic on Cool 105.
1: Denver weather. Here's your Cool 105 forecast from Denver 7.
2: It's been a gorgeous day across the Mile High City. Temperatures holding in the low 70s. Feeling a little bit more like fall out there. Tonight we do have a slight chance. A couple of thunderstorms. Otherwise, mostly cloudy skies move in as lows drop into the low 50s. A little bit of sunshine early for your Wednesday, and then the cloud cover quickly moves in. I will be tracking about a 40% chance for a few afternoon and evening storms. I'm Denver 7 meteorologist Daniel Grant.
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0: Goal 105. Denver's greatest hits with Smooth Criminal. That is Michael Jackson. I am Jim Berry. And by now, I'm sure you've heard on the news and social media how artificial intelligence is going to take over the world and make humans, like us, obsolete in the next 10 years, a.k.a. the Terminator. But it might be because of us humans sharing things with AI we should never share. Like your address, your social security number, yes, personal information. How about intimate details about your life? And of course, all that confidential work information. That's probably why AI is going to take over, not because of just AI. It's because you share way too much, a.k.a. social media.
1: Cool 105 traffic. A crash on northbound I-25 at Auraria Parkway is causing backups. 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The crash is blocking the left lane of northbound I-25. That's causing delays that start at Downing. Since 1954, Lair Fireplace and Patio has helped elevate outdoor living spaces with quality fireplaces, patio furniture, and expert installation. 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I'm Dave O'Brien with traffic on Cool 105.
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